don't know rock and roll unless your name's Brewster, cause Brewster's a punk. Parents let go cause it's magic in the air. Criticizing rap shows you're out of order. Stop looking, listen to the phrase and Fred Astaire's, and don't get offended while Mace Do-Si-Do's your daughter. A tri-camera roll system is now set. Fly around the store under Daisy Productions. It stands for the inner sound, y'all, and y'all can bet that the action's not a trick, but show them the function.

The perfect storm empties a country of abuelitas, padres, hermanos, mujeres y niños. A disaster that doesn't seem so natural. Waves of wind, damaged homes, hovering roofs made of tarp. If you wanted to take land from a people bent on resisting colonialism, insert McDonald's, Walmart, or the Jones Act. Or blame it on a...

swell the veins between vacant towns. We blame the thirsty, but not the corporations that tax water. The shocking doctrines of profit over people. Exploited tunes and tones of rhythm taino for tourists and escapism for la isla de Encanta. We lament the Borinquen tongue in power outages of Spanglish, cursing the companies of settler colonial conditions. For the prayers and litanies, tears like rosary beads in the sewers of sorrows, where fantasmas sing from the sore throat

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And how she couldn't face returning to no running water. 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

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Bienvenido, bienvenido a la lucha. 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

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We're online all the time at WNYU.org. I am Sean Fay, and you're listening to a surprise, surprise 4 a.m. installment of Jazz Died? Yeah, buckle in, because this is a little surprise set, and we're going to be having a grand old time. This is my last show I will ever have in this fine establishment, on this fine airwave, or digitally, or however it happens to reach you tonight. I prepared a bit of music a while ago for a last set that never happened. Tonight we're making it happen. This next track is called Jump Through the Window by Roy Eldridge and his orchestra.

Or at least it should be, if things were working as they're supposed to be. And things will be working as they're supposed to be in just a second here. It's about to happen. You're about to jump through the window.

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A little fish had to find a bigger bowl when I touched down on the runway. 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Get the duty free for the old man.

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Flight was booked, it's too late to look down now. Nothing but some water. Some old friends that I thought I loved back then, hanging on the same corner. And now I'm feeling like a foreigner. 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All of my youth is gone, I used it up. 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It's just some strangers that I used to love. Nothing more left to discuss. Don't know where I am no more. I thought that it'd be all just like it was before. Then I

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And our heroes wore black, and we fought back. And we thought that the world was flat for a fact, cause the furthest that we've been from home was the laundromat. Back in Stanford, I walked the tracks to the mall and back, and that was like a world trip to us. Back in the bus, that was like a spaceship to us. Oblivious to just how small our so-called big city was, and all they go for shit didn't mean shit to us. We just flushed it, kinda like the history they hushed with the musket.

new key, same monarchy, the snarky, sarky, parky, hard talking malarkey, living off the misery of mommy, milking the monarchy, tongue as if parliament's a party that a man's DJing at, but I ain't playing that, I jumped up in the Uber and told the pilot to take me back home.

That last track you heard was called Home by Avondale Bowling Club. I have so many more songs that I will never play on air. And this is goodbye. I got one more song left for you. I don't leave that easy. I am Sean Fay, also known as Kilo Tree Foxtrot Alpha Yankee. That's K3FAY. That's a ham radio call sign if you're hiring. This is the end of Jazz Died, and I hope you've enjoyed every moment of it as much as I have. It's almost 6 a.m. You know, my very first show I did of Jazz Died was on Tuesdays from 4 a.m. to 6 a.m. So we're giving a little throwback to that moment. I will go a little over 6. And I'll also remind you, you're listening to 89.1 FM. That's WNYU. We're online all the time at WNYU.org. And you already know the name of this last song. I don't have to tell you what it's called. So let me make sure all my buttons are square. I'm going to click a couple more buttons for you, and then I'll never click a button in this room again. Good night, or good morning. I wish you the best. And to some brighter days.

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3: Word up, Wu-Tang in the house. So, man, yeah, a lot of people, black people into y'all. I guess they could, you know, feel, you know, the realness. The, you know, when they could feel a vibe. And I think hip hop, that's what I be telling a lot of people and a lot of record promoters and a lot of artists. I mean, it's like, you know, it's something, it's music that you got to touch and feel, you know what I'm saying? And I think that comes across well in the video. I think probably when I haven't seen y'all live yet, I'm waiting for the chance, but I'm pretty sure that's probably what it's like. You know, you probably really get into it. And they can hear it. I guess you hear it in your voices when you're saying the rhymes.
1: Yeah.
3: I mean, what would y'all say your style is?
4: It's our secret. Never teach the Wu-Tang.
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can show you, 'cause I know you, and I know what you can do. And I don't want a war with you, I won't afford it. You get sore even when you win. And you maim when you're on offense, but you kill when you're on defense. And you've got them all convinced that you're the means and the end. All the VIPs and PYTs and wannabes, afraid not being your friend. And I've always been too smart for that, but you know what, my heart was not. I took it like a kid, you see. The cool kids voted to get rid of me. I'm ashamed of what it did to me.

the way she was saying I'm not scouting off and I cry too much and I listened because I hadn't found my own voice yet. So all I could hear was the noise that people make when they don't know shit. But I didn't know that yet. I grew up in the shoes they told me I could fill. When they came around I would stand real still. A girl can roll her eyes at me and kill. I got the idea I wasn't real. I thought being blacklisted would be grist for the mill.

Yes, yes. Check one, check two. Hello and good afternoon, wonderful listeners. 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My name is Franny Wilson, and wow, I haven't said that intro in a long, long time. I am so excited to be back. Happy summer. Happy August 26th. It's a beautiful Wednesday here in the tri-state area, downtown Manhattan. It's what? 70, 80 degrees, beautiful breeze, clear clouds. Well, no clouds, clear sky. And here we are just doing the thing in the booth. I hope you've all had a restful and productive summer. We've been, you know, doing as much as we can around here with broadcasting and getting the station ready for another academic year. Today is going to be a bit of a, you know, random yet whimsical fill-in situation. So you're going to be hearing all sorts of sounds from all sorts of places and spaces. This first track coming up first is a recommendation from our engineering director. This is Bobby by Phoebe Bridgers off of the new album. Enjoy, sit back, relax, and have a great afternoon.

Joseph is our lucky pick for this month's super prize giveaway of $18.5 million and a brand new 2021 Mercedes-Benz in the color of your choice.

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is one. 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It takes the physical to create the physical. Phase two. The flower blossoms through what seems to be a concrete surface. I.e., greed, racism, insanity, physical and social handicaps. These are the things that mold the flower. Red rose or black rose, no in between. Phase three. Judgment.

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Happy Wednesday. Happy afternoon. Happy August. We have been taking you on a sonic journey through minimalist soulful house. That's kind of the overarching genre. I'm going to give the last little set. We're going to move into a bit of a new sonic journey this afternoon. I really enjoy tracks like these. They, you know, inspire you to groove. They're easy to listen to, but they're also so rich and complex in their chord progressions, their structure, sometimes, you know, interwoven with lyrics and all the melody. Really, really wonderful tunes. We've played quite a bit of tunes, so I'm going to go through and tell you what you heard. At the top of the set, you heard Hurry, Blue Six Dub by Naked Music and Blue Six. Blue Six is an iconic New York City artist, very wonderful soulful house music over there. After that, you heard Groove Me by John Cutler and KemD, a very fun dance floor groove. After that, you heard Relax With Me by the legend Paul Johnson. After that, What Gets You High by Ocean Lotte, who is the king of all things Soulful House. And then Reflection by SunTrust. And then you heard Olympia Part 2 by Gerardo Frisina. I apologize, I went in adverse order, but at least we are giving credit where credit is due. Going to change up, Some of the things you're going to hear. We have a little bit of reggae coming up, then back to Soulful House, interwoven with some psychedelic funk. So it's going to be a nice time. I hope you enjoy and keep on listening. I hope you're enjoying your Wednesday afternoon wherever you are. Once again, you are listening to WNYU Radio on 89.1 FM. And before we move and groove into the next track, I'm going to read a public service announcement. 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This has been a public service announcement from WNYU. All right. Coming up next is Material Man by Gregory Isaacs. Beautiful tune. I hope you enjoy.

0: Hello, you are listening to WNYU 89.1 FM New York. My name is Ava. I am the host of the New Afternoon Show on this day. And this is my last ever broadcast. I'm very sad to report. I have graduated from NYU and I am leaving this Saturday. And this is the last time that I'll be able to come into the station. So it's sad, but also very exciting. We're going to start off this broadcast with a session. This is the band Golden Star. They came in, I want to say in May, and they're from Montreal, and they were absolutely wonderful. They came in on a beautiful rainy day, and yeah, we had a lot of fun doing it. Shout out to Tom who engineered it. Yeah, so this is Golden Star on WNYU 89.1 FM, and I will talk to you guys after the session.
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0: Thank you very much. We're Golden Star. We're from Montreal.
1: You just heard Golden Star live on WNYU. I hope you guys enjoyed that session. Thank you so much to everyone who is tuned in right now. I hope you're all having a lovely summer New York sunny day, and that you're able to enjoy the outdoors a little bit today. The next, the first song that I'm going to be playing aside from the session is All in All by Joyce Sims. This is kind of to pick us back up the vibes. Golden Star is awesome, but definitely a lot of their songs are, I guess they're like a slowcore band. So, let's turn the party up. This is All in All once again on WNYU.

You just heard Unbroken Chain by The Grateful Dead on WNYU 89.1 FM. Before that, you heard a song by Sin Sesamuth and Ra Saray Sathaya. It's a Cambodian song, and I can't read Cambodian, so I wouldn't know how to pronounce the name of it, but I've been listening to that song all summer, and I love it, and I wanted to share it. This group was, these singers were active from 1950s to the 1970s, and played a big part in revolutionizing Cambodian pop culture at the time by blending traditional local sounds with Western rock, R&B, and psychedelia. So, they're pretty dope, and that album, it's the blue one. The title of the album is also in Cambodian, so I can't really share much, but if you look up Sisamuth, you'll be able to find it. Before that, I played Ruby by The Silver Apples. My friend Natalie showed me another song by theirs off that album, Contact, and I loved it, and I listened to the album, and I found this one, and yeah, another really great song from this summer. Before that was Don't Get Too Close to My Fantasy by Ween. Shout out to Michael, who just called. If you want to call in and say hi, the station number is 212-998-1657. So, yep, I'm always happy to say hi and chat if you're looking for someone to talk to. Or if you just want to say hi. The next song I'm going to be playing is Oh No by The Mothers of Invention. I hope you enjoy it. 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

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You just heard Plastic 3 by Tarantula. Before that was 25 by Grumpy. Shout out Bayonet Records. Before that was Sligo River Blues original recording by John Fahey. Before that was Five Words by The Go-Betweens. And before that you heard Te Recuerdo Amanda by Robert Wyatt off of his EP's album. That album is so good. I really highly recommend going and listening to it if you liked that song. Truly a wonderful record. And before that was Oh No by the Mothers of Invention. I think I already said that, but yeah. I hope you guys are all enjoying the broadcast so far. I'm having a great time right now. And I hope you are too. The next song I'm going to be playing is a song that I hold very close to my heart. This is Magic Man, the stereo version by Caravan. I hope you like it.

You just heard Katie Cruel by Karen Dalton on WNYU 89.1 FM. Before that was Golden Brown by The Stranglers. Before that, you heard The Rip by Portishead. And finally, before that, you heard 14 Dogs by Sungrazer from Philly. When I was playing Golden Brown, I was thinking about Bedhead, who did an awesome cover of that song. And by the way, I love that song so much. That's like, I want to have my first dance at my wedding to that song or something. I think it's like, it's so magical. Although recently I found out that that song is about heroin, which is like not as beautiful, but still. Yeah. So I'm going to play a song by Bedhead next. Not the cover that they did, but this one is called Bedside Table, off of their album What Fun Life Was. Here it is.

That was See Me, Feel Me, live at Woodstock by The Who, and I just wanted to play that one because I recently was at the original site of the Woodstock Festival, and it was a really magical experience, and I saw Billy Strings, and Billy Strings just recently, or he's about to release a new album in like one day, so that's really exciting. But he's been releasing some singles, and I just want to play one of those for you. This one is called Burn the Other End by Billy Strings.

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My name is Ava. I'm going a little overtime here, but it's really hard for me to leave the studio right now. I'm trying to, like, think if there's, like, some kind of speech I want to make about how special and important this station has been to me. It's truly been such an incredible community to be a part of, and ever since, like, the first time I walked into the station, I knew it was something that I never wanted to let go of, and now it's, I know that I have to, because, like, coming here throughout the summer has been difficult, knowing that it is kind of a thing of the past already, and now this is, like, truly an end point. I really appreciate everyone who listened to this last broadcast. I just played Expecting to Fly by Buffalo Springfield, and before that was Belle by Swirlies. The very last song I'm going to be playing is a song by my own band, because in this song I make a brief reference to the FCC, and my anxieties about getting in trouble for accidentally playing swear words on the air back when I was doing my radio show, Maple Rage, which was a Canadian hardcore radio show. And, you know, obviously it's really hard to avoid swear words when it comes to hardcore music, but I definitely did my best, but there was a couple times where some words slipped through and I, you know, was really worried about that sometimes. But I wrote this song called Printmaking for Non-Majors, and my goal with it was kind of just to capture the essence of, you know, being at college at the time and all of these new things that I was learning around me, and learning about how much I didn't know, and the excitement of it all. And yeah, I just wanted to play that as kind of like a closer for today. Yeah, this is Printmaking for Non-Majors by Speedfriending. We put it out last week on the 19th, and I really hope that you enjoy it. Here it is.

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I looked around wiping my saliva. 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Face

Good afternoon. This may or may not be Robin Hitchcock, but one thing's always for sure, whether your day is upside down or the right way up, whether you're falling out of a window or just being pushed, whether someone is sleeping underneath you or someone is actually rolling you downstairs, this is WNYU FM New Afternoon Show featuring music and various people introducing it.

And if you're falling, that's okay. There's a trampoline waiting for you. It's so easy. You just have to believe. Sindhya Bhai.